cigarette break. It's like 10,000 spoons when all you need is a knife. It's meeting the man of my dreams and then meeting his beautiful wife. And isn't it ironic?

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I hear bees a humming, and I know the days are coming

0: on Beach Patrol. Watch out for that new one named Sergeant Alan Doyle.
1: Hey, boss, what's going on? I'm off in 10 minutes. Do you mind if I tie a floating up?
2: Oh, come on!
1: I had a heck of a week here.

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And as daylight broke, I saw the earth, the trees.

rivers flowing. Moved on to another town, tried hard to settle down. For every job, so many men

Lift up the receiver, I'll make you a believer. Take second best, put me to the test. Things on your chest,